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0: 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Nice summer's day. Peak temperature is right now 82 degrees throughout southwest Washington. Our weather forecast tonight, partly cloudy, temperature in the mid-50s. Tomorrow, fog early and mostly cloudy, a little sun and cooler with a high of 72. Looks like mostly cloudy, upper 60s for Friday. As the Drive at 5 rolls along here at Live 95.
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0: Last bit. You had to say it, but yeah. Soon it shall be fall. Drive at 5. 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
1: Yeah, could you play Man in the Mirror?
0: I could do that. What's going on with you today?
1: Nothing, just headed home. Guys at work.
0: Right on. Well done. And it's Michael Jackson on the Drive at 5 from Live 95.

0: It's Michael Jackson on the Drive at 5 from Live 95. Halfway through the show, that means there's still halfway to go. And just now, the rock and roll time machine has arrived, meaning our top 40 flashback is on the way next.
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0: 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It's from a singer-songwriter who spent many years not being commercially successful, though she'd always had critical acclaim and even graced the cover of Rolling Stone magazine back in 1975. Now, she's a self-taught slide guitar virtuoso, giving her songs a very unique sound. It was finally with her 10th studio album that propelled her to superstardom, winning multiple Grammy Awards. More hit albums and singles followed, and she was inducted into the Rock and Roll Hall of Fame in the year 2000. While her signature song is Something to Talk About, the definitive version of that is performed by Brendan Huff. So, here's Bonnie Raitt from her number one album, Nick of Time. It's a Thing Called Love. Today's Top 40 Flashback on the Drive at 5 here. 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

0: Manson's Bop on Live 95. Well, thanks for being tuned into the Drive at 5 and or for getting the Seahawk game is on. 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

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And back at it tomorrow morning, Deej has a quiz at 7:15. 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Now, today's question. Study was done. You know how these things are. 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Correct answer is screaming. Screaming. It's a positive thing. That's the quiz for you. And here's the Pet Shop Boys on The Drive at 5 from Live 95.

0: That's Harry Styles and As It Was on Live 95's Drive at 5. 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That does it for today's show. Back on the road again tomorrow night. 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I'd love for you to be a part of tomorrow's Drive at 5 here on Live 95.
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My name's Matt Shannon. Hopefully you've had a decent day. And we got Olivia Rodrigo, her latest on Live 95.

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Live 95, Twin Cities area weather, partly cloudy, temperature mid-50s overnight. Tomorrow, mostly cloudy, a little sun, and a high near 72.

0: 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Whoa, what happened to you?
1: Hiking happened to me.
0: You walked 3 miles.
1: Yesterday, I walked 3 miles. Today, I walk like I'm 90 on my back.
0: And whose idea was it that we're getting back in shape?
1: Well, mine. And we're doing it. We're getting older. We're not dead. I want to be hiking again. Feeling good. Staying young.
0: Maybe we start with 2 miles next time.
1: Just hand me my Wellspring.
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1: Absolutely.
0: 3 miles?
1: Don't push it.
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95. 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Deej has a quiz set to go at 7:15. 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

0: Backstreet Boys here on Live 95, obviously, for Seahawks fans. They are watching the big game right now. I know they're the defending Super Bowl champions. I'm the worst kind of fan. I'm a bandwagon guy. Like, the first Seahawks game I saw last season was the Super Bowl. And due to my curmudgeonal times in the 1980s, I figured we'd blow it in the spirit and tradition of Chuck Knox and Jim Zorn, all that kind of stuff. See, I was a real fan. Now I'm a bandwagon. Like I said, opening game tonight, Once we get to where we are guaranteed to go to the playoffs, then I start to pay attention. Yep, sports fans do not like me.
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1: 95 Twin Cities area weather. Partly cloudy, mid-50s tonight. Fog early, then partly cloudy, low 70s. Cooler high temperature tomorrow. And here's Sugar Ray.

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1: Are you thinking about your team's defense during your brother's wedding? 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Did you misplace the ring because you haven't been able to focus on anything other than why your defensive coordinator insists on playing zone coverage every game despite getting gashed underneath?
2: Just when I had it. 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
1: Did the officiant have to improvise a replacement ring out of yarn just to keep the ceremony moving?
2: Can't even tell the difference.
1: You're not crazy. 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

0: Jess going crazy with Prince here on Live 95. Well, when I was a younger man, I did a lot of projects. I had like 6 acres, a barn, all that kind of stuff. So just about every weekend, the transfer station in Centralia. If you timed it wrong, man, you could have a half an hour wait. Well, that seems like a golden age now, because if you didn't hear, the transfer station in Centralia had a fire over the weekend. Because of that, they're only at half capacity now for a week, maybe two. This creates literal one-hour waits. Yeah, so what do you do? Can you wait a week or two? If not, just be prepared, like just one short hour to get rid of your garbage.
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Live 95 weather for tonight. Partly cloudy, a little fog, and a temperature in the mid-50s. Tomorrow, fog early, then mostly cloudy. Little sun and cooler with a high of 72. And here's Teddy Swims on Live 95.

0: In a AAA, it's about 5.5 a gallon at this point here throughout Lewis County, which is up 14 cents from just a week ago. And considering there's like an election and all the stuff in the Middle East, price probably not going down anytime soon. So what do you do? Whoa, what happened to you?
1: Hiking happened to me.
0: You walked 3 miles.
1: Yesterday, I walked 3 miles. Today, I walk like I'm 90 on my back.
0: And whose idea was it that we're getting back in shape?
1: Well, mine. And we're doing it. We're getting older. We're not dead. I want to be hiking again. Feeling good. Staying young.
0: Maybe we start with 2 miles next time.
1: Just hand me my Wellspring.
0: The CBD balm?
1: Yes, it's my after-adventure ritual. Wellspring Farm makes it right here in Chehalis from USDA certified organic hemp, which is rare. Others claim to be organic, but here in Lewis County, Wellspring CBD is the only certified organic. It's important. 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

0: Live 95 with the band So Nice. You say it twice, Duran Duran. And coming up tomorrow at noon, we've got another installment of our All Request Lunch, which is brought to you by Comp Prime Computers. 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In fact, Saturdays, I normally get to be the maitre d' of music, which I will this particular weekend. 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

Live 95, Twin Cities area weather. Certainly was warm today in the low 80s. Tomorrow, you're looking at fog early, mostly cloudy, some sun, but cooler with a high 72, so about 10 degrees cooler than today. Mostly cloudy Friday, then gray with a 60% chance of rain on Saturday. 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

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I'm Matt Channon with more of today's best music. Teddy Swims, show you the door. The door jam, the handles, it's all great.

0: We're rocking with Roxette here on Live 95. And earlier today, Deej, during the morning show, had her quiz at 7:15. The question, a new survey shows more than half of Americans believe that doing this positively affects their health. What was the correct answer? Screaming. Half of us think screaming positively affects their health. That might be the half with anger control issues. I don't know. Different question tomorrow. Another chance to win the prize all this week. A $30 gift card that you can use at Jeremy's Farm to Table Restaurant in Chehalis.
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Live 95, I'm Matt Channon, and when it comes to the housing market locally, more homes are being bought and sold in Napavine compared to any other place throughout Lewis County. According to the Northwest Multiple Listing Service, Napavine saw the highest number of closed sales last month out of all cities and towns, which that's a lot, a 62% increase year to year. Got complex with the math here. I'm just a simple man.

Live 95 Twin Cities area weather, mostly cloudy, mid-50s overnight. Tomorrow, a little fog early, and a cloudy kind of day. Tad bit of sun, cooler with a high of 72. It's Metallica on Live 95.

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I say you look so fine that I really want to make you mine. 4, 5, 6, come on and get your kicks. 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

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Hi, it's Chris Marshall. Did you know that every Monday through Saturday at noon, you're in charge? It's the All Request Lunch, brought to you by Comp Prime Computers on Main Street in Centralia. 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

let's take a peek at that forecast today. Partly sunny with a high in the lower 70s. Tomorrow, 69 and cloudy, about the same. Saturday, Sunday with a spot of rain, lightly. 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
1: That's the 1975 About You. I'm Live 95 and I'm DJ Kelsey. Well, Jennifer was my winner yesterday for the rock and roll quiz. 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
4: Good morning, I'm Miles McKnight with Live 95 News. On northbound I-5 near the Lewis-Thurston County line, a brush fire scorched along the freeway and the cause is still under investigation. According to West Thurston Fire, the blaze was about 100 feet by 50 feet in size. Fortunately, the incident did not threaten any people, structures, or vehicles. Traffic was mildly impacted for about an hour yesterday as crews blocked the shoulder.

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1: A lot of electrical is damaged in there. 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
0: Lewis County Public Works Director Jeff Soderquist told the county commissioners that crews are making temporary repairs, trying to energize electricity to both sides of the tipping floor as quickly as possible.
1: So the entire north half is right now completely de-energized. Going to be quite a bit of rerunning wire and conduit to get just the main solid waste operations back up and running on the north side.
0: Over Labor Day weekend, a fire broke out at the transfer station in Centralia. Officials believe it was caused by discarded fireworks. This has led to one-hour wait times at the transfer station this week. We're weeks away from the rainy season in the Lewis County area. However, a new report shows that our area is not likely going to be very drenched in the near future. According to yesterday's update, the Climate Prediction Center shows that, for the most part, the Lewis County area is projected to have a much warmer and drier start to autumn compared to average. As for the entire fall season, our region is predicted to be warmer than average, with generally a typical amount of rainfall. As officials point out, anything could happen. They encourage you to prepare for the rainy season and flood season. Now time to check Live 95 Sports, brought to you by Goble Septic. 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For all your septic and portable sanitation needs, contact Goble today. With the first game of the season now in the books, the Seahawks now take some time off until Tuesday when they have their first practice preparing for the Cardinals, who they visit on September 20th. In college football this Saturday, the Washington State Cougars visit Kansas State at 9 in the morning, our time. And the 19th-ranked Washington Huskies host Utah State at 12:30. In baseball, the Mariners wrap up their series against the Rangers today. The M's have just 16 games left in the regular season. In hockey, the Kraken open up rookie camp tomorrow. Full training camp begins next week, September 17th. The Kraken play their first preseason game on September 19th against the Canucks. In soccer, the Sounders play the LA Galaxy Saturday night at 7:30. I'm Miles McKnight, and you're now up to date with Live 95 News.
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0: Go Go's on Live 95, and I'm DJ Kelsey. 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
1: Whoa, what happened to you?
0: Hiking happened to me.
1: You walked 3 miles.
0: Yesterday, I walked 3 miles. Today, I walk like I'm 90 on my back.
1: And whose idea was it that we're getting back in shape?
0: Well, mine. And we're doing it. We're getting older. We're not dead. I want to be hiking again. Feeling good. Staying young.
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0: Just hand me my Wellspring.
1: The CBD balm?
0: 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I want to know what I'm putting on my skin and where did it come from.
1: So, another hike Saturday?
0: Absolutely.
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0: Don't push it.
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3: Let's take a peek at that forecast. Foggy out there. Partly sunny today with a high in the lower 70s. The next few days, well, all about the same. Upper 60s, right around 70. Partly cloudy. Leonard Skinner, 595.

0: Scorpions on Live 95, and I'm DJ Kelsey. Well, tomorrow and Saturday, the Shayla's Flying Saucer Party event will be going on. A free two-day event for you. Lewis County Historical Museum parking lot will be the majority of the stuff going on. You know, a crash landing ceremony Friday. You got the vendor fair and live music on Saturday. Events at McFiler's on both days as well. You know, karaoke and costume contests, dance party, all sorts of fun. There's also some stuff going on, Q&As and such, at the Loft in Chehalis. That's tomorrow and Saturday, the Chehalis Flying Saucer Party.
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3: Well, we had quite a sunrise this morning today. Sunny with a high of 72. Partly sunny, I should say. With increasing cloudage overnight, a low of 48 degrees. The next few days, partly to mostly cloudy, with highs in the upper 60s, lower 70s. It's Tom.

0: It's Maroon 5 and Christina Aguilera on Live 95, and I'm DJ Kelsey. Well, 1977 classic Star Wars A New Hope will receive its first ever IMAX screening. It's set to re-release in February of 2027, celebrating the film's 50th anniversary. 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Star Wars A New Hope returning to theaters February 19, 2027 to celebrate the 50th anniversary. Well, it's just about time now to check in with Miles McKnight. 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
2: 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On northbound I-5 near the Lewis-Thurston County line, a brush fire scorched along the freeway, and the cause is still under investigation. According to West Thurston Fire, the blaze was about 100 feet by 50 feet in size. Fortunately, the incident did not threaten any people, structures, or vehicles. Traffic was mildly impacted for about an hour yesterday as crews blocked the shoulder and worked to extinguish the brush fire. At the transfer station in Centralia, they're hoping to be up and running at full capacity next week, but they discovered that the weekend fire destroyed the electrical wiring for half of the tipping floor, the area where you dump your garbage.
3: A lot of electrical is damaged in there. To get our scale readouts up with the machines up on top, along with lights and our fans.
2: Lewis County Public Works Director Jeff Soderquist told the county commissioners that crews are making temporary repairs, trying to energize electricity to both sides of the tipping floor as quickly as possible.
3: So the entire north half is right now completely de-energized. Going to be quite a bit of rerunning wire and conduit to get just the main solid

0: Waste operations back up and running on the north side.
1: Over Labor Day weekend, a fire broke out at the transfer station in Centralia. Officials believe it was caused by discarded fireworks. This has led to one-hour wait times at the transfer station this week. We're weeks away from the rainy season in the Lewis County area. However, a new report shows that our area is not likely going to be very drenched in the near future. According to yesterday's update, the Climate Prediction Center shows that, for the most part, the Lewis County area is projected to have a much warmer and drier start to autumn compared to average. As for the entire fall season, our region is predicted to be warmer than average, with generally a typical amount of rainfall. As officials point out, anything could happen. They encourage you to prepare for the rainy season and flood season. Now time to check Live 95 Sports. With the first game of the season now in the books, the Seahawks now take some time off until Tuesday when they have their first practice preparing for the Cardinals, who they visit on September 20th. In college football this Saturday, the Washington State Cougars visit Kansas State at 9 in the morning our time, and the 19th-ranked Washington Huskies host Utah State at 12:30. In baseball, the Mariners wrap up their series against the Rangers today. The M's have just 16 games left in the regular season. In hockey, the Kraken open up rookie camp tomorrow. Full training camp begins next week, September 17th. The Kraken play their first preseason game on September 19th against the Canucks. In soccer, the Sounders play the LA Galaxy Saturday night at 7:30. I'm Miles McKnight, and you're now up to date with Live 95 News.
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rock and roll quiz. I got my quiz question ready and a $30 gift card up for grabs. Jeremy's Farm to Table Restaurant. The quiz on the way at 7:15 after Hall & Oates on Line 90.

0: on the Notes on Live 95, and at 7:15, it's time to kick off the Rock and Roll Quiz. 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Ooh, as the scenes are changing here, time to have your shocks, brakes, and tires checked out. 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Now this week, up for grabs, $30 gift cards. Jeremy's Farm to Table. You got to be tuned in right now and have the correct answer to my quiz question to win my question this morning. According to a study, Americans throw away this food more than any other. What is it? What am I talking about? Give me a call for the quiz at 360-736-1766. It ain't ice cream, I tell you that. According to a study, Americans throw away this food more than any other. What is it? What do you think it is? Give me a call for the quiz at 360-736-1766.
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2: We're going strong with a rock and roll quiz this morning. My question is, according to a study, Americans throw away this food more than any other. What is it? Well, let's hit the phone line. See if you've got the right answer for the rock and roll quiz. 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
3: Yeah, hi. Do you have an answer?
2: I do not. What are you thinking?
3: I'm thinking bread.
2: You know, I knew that was going to be one of my top guesses, but it is not bread, surprisingly.
3: Oh, man, I thought, you know, it just goes bad so quick.
2: It does, and... not a fan of, I just had that problem. I look at a loaf of bread, I was like, didn't I just buy that? Green already. Give me a call for the quiz at 736-17.

0: Well, here we are, going strong with the rock and roll quiz. My question this morning, according to a study, Americans throw away this food more than any other. What is it? Well, let's hit the phone line to see if you got the right answer for the rock and roll quiz. Hi, it's Live 95.
1: Yeah, have you got the answer yet?
0: I did not. What are you thinking?
1: About cheese.
0: I love me some cheese. Another fantastic guess. It is not cheese, surprisingly. Had another guess for milk. Bread. Not my right answer yet. Can be called for the quiz at 736-1766. It's Creed on Live 95.

0: Creed on Live 95, and I'm DJ Kelsey. It's 7:26 on this Thursday, this Friday Eve. We are smack dab in the middle of the rock and roll quiz. 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Now this week, I've got $30 gift cards. Jeremy's Farm to Table Restaurant up for grabs. That's what you're taking home if you have the correct answer to my quiz question today. My question is, according to a study, Americans throw away this food more than any other. What is it? A lot of great guesses, you know, bread or celery. Just forget about the old celery in there. Milk, cheese, all great guesses, but not the answer I'm looking for today. My question again, according to a study, Americans throw away this food more than any other. What is it? Let's hit the phone line, see if you got the right answer for the rock and roll quiz. 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
1: Hi, do you have an answer yet?
0: I do not. What are you thinking?
1: I was thinking French fries.
0: You know, that's another great guess. It is not that, though. I'll say, you know, in my opinion, we shouldn't be throwing this away. We should be turning it into a tasty type of bread.
1: Oh, really? It's got to be bananas.
0: It's bananas, yes. Who do I have on the phone today?
1: This is Anne.
0: Well, you've got a $30 gift card for Jeremy's Farm to Table.
1: Cool, thanks.
0: Well, thank you for playing along. Yes, bananas. What up? Throw them away. Turn them into banana bread. According to a study, Americans throw away bananas more than any other food. And my winner today got a $30 gift card. Jeremy's Farm to Table. We'll be backing at it with one more card up for grabs for the quiz tomorrow morning at 7:15 on Live 95.
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0: 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Well, Saturday Night Live revealed its season 52 hosting lineup. The September 26th SNL debut, you got NBA champ Jalen Brunson opening with K-pop group Cat Size. It's going to be a good one. Got Dakota Johnson returning to host her third time. October 3rd, the rock band Turnstile with musical guests. You got Shane Gillis hosting for his third time as well in October. October 10th, Rosalia performing. And then on Halloween, October 31st, you got to Indie Navarette alongside Gracie Abrams. 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
0: 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We're

0: Snarls Barkley on Live 95, and I'm DJ Kelsey. Well, if you missed out on the rock and roll quiz today, tune in tomorrow morning, your final chance to pick up a $30 gift card. Jeremy's Farm to Table. And my winner today, my question was, according to a study, Americans throw away this food more than any other. A lot of great guesses. My correct answer, bananas. And that is bananas. And my winner today, we're back at tomorrow morning at 7:15 with the rock and roll quiz on Live 95. It's time now to check in with Miles McKnight. 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
3: 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On northbound I-5 near the Lewis Thurston County line, a brush fire scorched along the freeway, and the cause is still under investigation. According to West Thurston Fire, the blaze was about 100 feet by 50 feet in size. Fortunately, the incident did not threaten any

0: people, structures, or vehicles. Traffic was mildly impacted for about an hour yesterday as crews blocked the shoulder and worked to extinguish the brush fire. At the transfer station in Centralia, they're hoping to be up and running at full capacity next week, but they discovered that the weekend fire destroyed the electrical wiring for half of the tipping floor, the area where you dump your garbage.
1: A lot of electrical is damaged in there. To get our scale readouts up with the machines up on top, along with lights and our fans.
0: Lewis County Public Works Director Jeff Soderquist told the county commissioners that crews are making temporary repairs, trying to energize electricity to both sides of the tipping floor as quickly as possible.
1: So the entire north half is right now completely de-energized. Going to be quite a bit of rerunning wire and conduit to get just the main solid waste operations back up and running on the north side.
0: Over Labor Day weekend, a fire broke out at the transfer station in Centralia. Officials believe it was caused by discarded fireworks. This has led to one-hour wait times at the transfer station this week. We're weeks away from the rainy season in the Lewis County area. However, a new report shows that our area is not likely going to be very drenched in the near future. According to yesterday's update, the Climate Prediction Center shows that, for the most part, the Lewis County area is projected to have a much warmer and drier start to autumn compared to average. As for the entire fall season, our region is predicted to be warmer than average, with generally a typical amount of rainfall. As officials point out, anything could happen. They encourage you to prepare for the rainy season and flood season. 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For vitamins, supplements, organic produce, and groceries, see the Good Health Nutrition Center on Harrison Avenue in Centralia. With the first game of the season now in the books, the Seahawks now take some time off until Tuesday when they have their first practice preparing for the Cardinals, who they visit on September 20th. In college football this Saturday, the Washington State Cougars visit Kansas State at 9 in the morning, our time, and the 19th-ranked Washington Huskies host Utah State at 12:30. In baseball, the Mariners wrap up their series against the Rangers today. The M's have just 16 games left in the regular season. In hockey, the Kraken open up rookie camp tomorrow. Full training camp begins next week, September 17th. The Kraken play their first preseason game on September 19th against the Canucks. In soccer, the Sounders play the LA Galaxy Saturday night at 7:30. I'm Miles McKnight, and you're now up to date with Live 95 News.
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0: Who's John Cougar Mellencamp? I'm Live 95 and I'm DJ Kelsey. 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
0: We're looking at a high near 72 today. Partly cloudy, but we got some sunshine poking through there. Increasing cloudage overnight. And the next few days looking fairly cloudy with highs in the upper 60s, lower 70s. Chance of rain Saturday. 57 degrees now. 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

0: Filter on Live 95, and I'm DJ Kelsey, 827 on this Thursday, this Friday Eve. 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

0: Maroon 5 and Lisa on Live 95, and I'm DJ Kelsey. Well, a new movie out on Netflix today called Call My Agent, the movie. Got some new TV today as well. A lot of new, like, drama series. Cool Girl on Netflix, same with The Perfect Line. Got A Killer Story on HBO, a new docu miniseries. And then your late night guest tonight, Gal Gadot and David Chang on Jimmy Kimmel. You got host Michael Costa with Andrew Garfield on The Daily Show. Love him. Then Nicole Kidman, Leon Bridges on Jimmy Fallon. Your late night guest tonight. You know, it was today in 93. X-Files premiered on Television. So, you don't want to watch any of those other things. And throw on some X-Files, some Scully, some Mulder. Mulder. Just about time now to check in with Miles McKnight. If you've been curious, what's up? What's happening in our neck of the woods and beyond? Sports. That's your guy. Local news headlines on the way next on Live 95. 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
2: 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On northbound I-5 near the Lewis Thurston County line, a brush fire scorched along the freeway, and the cause is still under investigation. According to West Thurston Fire, the blaze was about 100 feet by 50 feet in size. Fortunately, the incident did not threaten any people, structures, or vehicles. Traffic was mildly impacted for about an hour yesterday as crews blocked the shoulder and worked to extinguish the brush fire. At the transfer station in Centralia, they're hoping to be up and

0: running at full capacity next week, but they discovered that the weekend fire destroyed the electrical wiring for half of the tipping floor, the area where you dump your garbage.
1: A lot of electrical is damaged in there. To get our scale readouts up with the machines up on top, along with lights and our fans.
0: Lewis County Public Works Director Jeff Soderquist told the county commissioners that crews are making temporary repairs, trying to energize electricity to both sides of the tipping floor as quickly as possible.
1: So the entire north half is right now completely de-energized. Going to be quite a bit of rerunning wire and conduit to get just the main solid waste operations back up and running on the north side.
0: Over Labor Day weekend, a fire broke out at the transfer station in Centralia. Officials believe it was caused by discarded fireworks. This has led to one-hour wait times at the transfer station this week. We're weeks away from the rainy season in the Lewis County area. However, a new report shows that our area is not likely going to be very drenched in the near future. According to yesterday's update, the Climate Prediction Center shows that, for the most part, the Lewis County area is projected to have a much warmer and drier start to autumn compared to average. As for the entire fall season, our region is predicted to be warmer than average, with generally a typical amount of rainfall. As officials point out, anything could happen. They encourage you to prepare for the rainy season and flood season. Now time to check Live 95 Sports. With the first game of the season now in the books, the Seahawks now take some time off until Tuesday when they have their first practice preparing for the Cardinals, who they visit on September 20th. In college football this Saturday, the Washington State Cougars visit Kansas State at 9 in the morning our time, and the 19th-ranked Washington Huskies host Utah State at 12:30. In baseball, the Mariners wrap up their series against the Rangers today. The M's have just 16 games left in the regular season. In hockey, the Kraken open up rookie camp tomorrow. Full training camp begins next week, September 17th. The Kraken play their first preseason game on September 19th against the Canucks. In soccer, the Sounders play the LA Galaxy Saturday night at 7:30. I'm Miles McKnight, and you're now up to date with Live 95 News.
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Let's take a peek at that forecast today. In the lower 70s, partly sunny, down to around 50 overnight. In the next couple days, upper 60s, partly cloudy. We do have a chance of showers Saturday night, and Sunday morning. 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

Well, let's take a peek at that forecast today. Partly sunny, hitting the lower 70s. Now, about the same the next few days, right around 70 degrees, but increasing cloudage. In fact, rain likely Saturday, Sunday morning. 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

0: Billy Idol on Live 95, and I'm DJ Kelsey. Well, if you missed it yesterday, the Hawks did defeat the Patriots 13-10. The NFL will be back and at it Sunday, the 20th of this month at 1:25, taking on the Cardinals. Go Hawks.
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You catch all of them. 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

0: Bruno Mars on Live 95, and I'm DJ Kelsey. 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It is a free recycling event only from 10 to 2. That's this Saturday, just off Highway 603 between Napa Vine and Winlock at the Lewis County Road Shop on Pleasant Valley Road. 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

0: 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Hey there, Miles McKnight joining you. Hope you're having a great Thursday. I sure hope so. Here's Luke Graham, Midnight Blue, right here on Live 95.
1: Ain't got no regrets. 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

0: 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It's right here on Live Ready 5. 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
0: Live 95, we'll have a high of 72 degrees today. Mostly cloudy, some sun breaks, you know. 48 degrees at the overnight, dropping below that 50 threshold. 70 and cloudy tomorrow for our Friday, and then a chance of thunderstorms and kind of wild on Saturday. 68 degrees. The boys are back in town. 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Happy Thursday.

Live 95, the Seahawks beat the Patriots 13-10 last night. Did you watch the game? What a fourth quarter that was. And in case you're wondering, so Sam Darnold, starting quarterback, he was injured. He's going to have an MRI on his hip, according to several sources. So we'll see how severe that hip injury is. But hey, victory yesterday. Go Hawks, 13-10. Here's Jackson Brown, Lawyers in Love on Live 95.

0: Live 95, the Rolling Stones in the stars. Their latest. It's right here on Live 95. Happy Thursday. Miles McKnight here, 1028 now. The Chehalis Flying Saucer Party launches tomorrow in downtown Chehalis. 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

0: Live 95, The Cars, his best friend's girl, she used to be his. It's right here on Live 95 on a Thursday, 1041. Miles McKnight here. 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
0: Live 95, we'll have a high of 72 degrees today in the Lewis County area, 48 degrees tonight, a high of 70, cloudy tomorrow, and a chance of thunderstorms on Saturday. Michael Jackson, Smooth Criminal. I forgot my social security card.

0: 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Hey, baby. It's right here on Live Ready 5. Miles McKnight here. Happy Thursday, 10:54. 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

0: when I had it. 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
1: Did the officiant have to improvise a replacement ring out of yarn just to keep the ceremony moving?
0: You can't even tell the difference.
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Live 95 on a Thursday, the 10th of September. Hey, Miles McKnight hanging out with you. Hope you're having a great day, my friend. Here's David Lee Roth, Just Like Paradise. Just like that. It's right here on Live 95.

Live 95 at the Lewis County Transfer Station in Centralia continue to plan for 1 hour delays this week. If you didn't hear, there was a fire at the transfer station over the weekend, so they're running at half capacity. Hang in there, be patient. John Mellencamp, Authority Song on Live 95.

0: Live 95, John Mellencamp, Authority Song. He fights authority. Authority always wins. It's a losing battle. It's Live 95. Miles McKnight with you. 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

Live 95, we'll have a high temperature of 72 degrees right here in the Lewis County area. Mostly cloudy today, 48 degrees in the overnight, 70 tomorrow for our Friday, cloudy tomorrow. But this Saturday is going to be kind of wild. Showers, thunderstorms maybe, 68 degrees. Could be quite wild on Saturday, continuing into Saturday night. And then a 20% chance of rain on Sunday, cloudy with a high of 70 there to wrap up the weekend. Come on, Eileen. 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

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What is it? 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

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Who's crying now? Patriots fans. Journey, who's crying now on Live 95?

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Live 95, 72 degrees this afternoon, cloudy. We have a low of 48 tonight and a high of 70 tomorrow and cloudy. 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

0: Live Ready 5, Lady Gaga, Paparazzi, right here on Live Ready 5 at 11:58 on this Thursday. Miles McKnight with you. And if you want to hear a song for the All Request Lunch, that is about to get underway. 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The All Request Lunch nearly upon us, but before that, I have local news headlines on the way next here on Live 95.
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0: I'm Miles McKnight with your Live Ready 5 local news headlines. A brush fire scorched along northbound I-5 yesterday near the Lewis-Thurston County line, and the cause of the blaze is still unknown. Officials say that the fire grew to about 100 feet by 50 feet in size. Northbound freeway traffic was mildly impacted for about an hour. At the transfer station in Centralia, they're hoping to be up and running at full capacity next week, but Public Works Director Jeff Soderquist said that they discovered that the weekend fire destroyed the electrical wiring in the area where you dump your garbage.
2: A lot of electrical is damaged in there. 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
0: The Centralia transfer station is running at half capacity this week after a fire erupted in the facility on Sunday. The rain and flood season is just around the corner, but a new updated projection from NOAA shows that the Lewis County area is likely going to have a generally dry and warmer than average start to the season. I'm Miles McKnight, and you're now up to date with Live Ready 5 News.
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0: 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What song do you want to hear? Let me know at 360-736-1766. The All Request Lunch right here on Live Ready 5. Kicking it off with Def Leppard, Pour Some Sugar on Me. Yeah,

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1: Yeah, can you do that Boy George Chameleon? I haven't heard it yet.
0: Oh, yes, Culture Club, Karma Chameleon. I can play
1: that'd
0: for
1: great.
0: You.
1: All right, work.
0: All right, take care, man.
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0: 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That's pretty big. It's the All Request Lunch right here on Live Ready 5. Miles McKnight hanging out with you. How are you? What song do you want to hear? You want to dedicate a song to someone? Let's do it. 360-736-1766. 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
5: I am fantastic and happy about the Seahawks last night. Oh, my gosh.
0: Oh, man, wasn't that something? The fourth quarter was amazing.
5: That was fantastic.
0: 13-10 victory for the Seahawks over the Patriots. Well, hey, how about a song for the All Request Lunch?
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0: 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You could win some great prizes. Like this week, you could win a $30 gift card to Jeremy's Farm to Table Restaurant in Chehalis. So this morning, the Rock and Roll Quiz question was, according to a study, Americans throw away this food more than any other. What is it? What do you think the answer was?
1: Was it lettuce?
0: It was bananas.
1: Really?
0: Yes, yes. Are you in that camp? Do you throw away bananas? I know I do.
1: No, because I feed them to my landlord has cattle, and so I give them bananas as treats. I buy them cases of bananas.
0: Oh, wow. Right on. So how about a song for the All Request Lunch? What are you thinking today?
1: We have Unforgiven by Metallica.
0: Yes, we do. Metallica.
1: Or Unforgiven 2.
0: Unforgiven 2? We do. I can play that for you.
1: Yeah, that one's my favorite.
0: Oh, awesome. Well, then I'm so happy to play that for you and hope you have a great rest of your Thursday.
1: You too, honey.
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1: Yeah, I'd like to request a song.
0: Yeah, what song do you want to hear?
1: Elton John.
0: Elton John, okay, like Club at the End of the Street?
1: Yeah.
0: Okay, yeah, I'll get that on for you. And how's your Thursday going?
1: Going good, just got off work and we're going to go have lunch with some friends of mine.
0: Oh, perfect. Well, hey, have fun and I'll get that song on for you.
1: All right, thanks.
0: All right, take care. Bye.
1: Yep.

0: 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That's what my teacher always wrote about me. Can't sit still, that Miles. Elton John, the club at the end of the street. It's the All Request Lunch. Miles McKnight with you. How are you, my friend? Happy Thursday. Is there a song I can play for you? 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
1: Hi, I'm here to request the song.
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0: Believer, Imagine Dragons. 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
1: How about the Bengals?
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0: 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Hey, Miles McKnight with you. Hope you're having a great Thursday, my friend. It is the All Request Lunch here on Live 95, and it is brought to you by Cop Prime Computers, local people with local solutions. 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
1: 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That also does it for me. My name is Miles McKnight. It's time for me to go. 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

0: 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Good Thing. 1:11 with Bobby Hart. A busy sports day in Seattle yesterday. Had the Mariners playing early, and then we had the Seahawks playing in the evening. Well, the Mariners are back at it today. Texas Rangers yesterday mounted a comeback, but ended up falling short, and the Mariners chalked up a win. They downed the Texas Rangers yesterday 3-2. A's and Rangers are going at it again today as we speak. Game just underway in Seattle.
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0: Mostly cloudy here this afternoon, and then we're going to cram more clouds in there. Increasing clouds overnight. Another cloudy day stacked up for tomorrow. Aiming at 72 this afternoon, down to 48 overnight. And we won't get out of the 60s tomorrow with a high up around 69. 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

Live 95, 133, more NFL action coming up tonight. It's the first game a league has ever played in Australia. LA Rams, San Francisco 49ers getting together in Melbourne. That game coming up tonight at 5:35. Want to watch? It's on Netflix.

0: 95 Journey and Lights 140. Well, more homes are being bought and sold in Napa Vine compared to every other local market. And according to the latest report from Northwest Multiple Listing Service, Napa Vine saw the highest number of closed sales last month out of all local cities and towns and saw a 62% increase in sales over the last year.
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This one does. Darius Rucker, AKA Hootie and the Blowfish. 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

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For the Twin Cities and all of Southwest Washington. 595.

say, step one is admitting there's a problem. Well, Robert Palmer did the right thing. Says he's addicted to love. 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

0: 595, Michael Jackson and Bobby Hart, 215. Boy, it was nice to see that Super Bowl banner raised last night. Also nice to see Richard Sherman raise the 12 flag. Best of all, it was nice to see that final score. Seahawks 13, Patriots 10. Hawks are back at it. Coming up on Sunday the 20th, they're going to be in Arizona against the Cardinals.
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0: Cloudy here this afternoon, then more clouds rolling in overnight tonight. Tomorrow, a cloudy day. 72 our target this afternoon, down to 48 overnight.

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Most of the festivities get underway Saturday at the Lewis County Historical Museum with vendor booths, live music, and the Saucer Dromp and Dance Party at the museum. 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Is that a word? UFOlogy. They're going to be giving their presentations on the loft. There at the loft. If you'd like more information on the Chehalis Flying Saucer,

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Matt Shannon is here with that for you, featuring requests, dedications, the Top 40 Flashback, and coming up tomorrow afternoon, you'll have a chance to call in and win tickets to see the Yacht Rock Review at the Washington State Fair in Puyallup. 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

0: Seattle Mariners, Texas Rangers wrapping up their three-game series. They're at T-Mobile Park this afternoon. We're into the bottom of the sixth inning, and the Mariners find themselves down 3-0.
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0: managed to walk away with a 13-10 win last night. That's good. However, things did not go according to the plan that we went into the game with. Sam Darnold, in fact, suffered an injury on the Seahawks' first drive last night. Darnold was able to get up, but was seen limping lightly as he left the field. Initial tests on his injured hip ruled out a fracture. However, he's still got a whole lot of tests to go through, and we can figure out what the heck's going on there. Meantime, congrats and thank you to Drew Lock, who entered the game replacing Darnold and did just a fine job. Thank you very much.
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0: Cloudy here this afternoon, and we're going to squeeze more clouds in there overnight. Increasing clouds. Tomorrow, surprise, mostly cloudy, the forecast. Aiming at 72 this afternoon, down to 48 overnight. Tomorrow's high, 69. 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
1: 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He's back out now and he tells everybody he's doing fine, plans on resuming his tour this month later.

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I'm Matt Channon checking in. Glad you tuned in. So, do you know what's odd? Every other number. All right, sorry. Also, I don't trust stairs. 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

0: Washington, increasing clouds tonight. Temperature, upper 40s overnight. Mostly cloudy for the day tomorrow. Then gray with a 40% chance of scattered showers Saturday and Sunday. It's nice right now, though. 72 our current temp here at Live 95.
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0: 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Well, this morning, Deej had the quiz or question. According to a study, Americans throw away this food more than any other. The correct answer, bananas. 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

0: Guitar virtuoso Steve Vai trading licks with Diamond David Lee Roth. That's Yankee Rose, and this is Live 95. We're coming up in about 24 minutes. The Drive at 5 will be on the air. I'd love it if you tuned in. Now, if you want to join in, that's pretty cool. You just call me direct if you would like. The studio number straight to me is 360-736-1766.
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6: 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Cannabis can impair concentration, coordination, and judgment. 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
0: Live 95 at 438, Southwest Washington weather. See increasing clouds for tonight. Temperature upper 40s overnight. Tomorrow, a mostly cloudy fun Friday. Temperature right around 70. Gray skies and scattered showers at times. Saturday night and Sunday. 72 our current temperature here in the Hub City and at the Chehalis Airport. 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

0: 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So let's see. Things to do on the A-Way in just a minute. Miles McKnight has a quick recap of today's top local news stories. And then at 5 o'clock, our drive at 5 will begin.
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7: 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A brush fire scorched along northbound I-5 yesterday near the Lewis Thurston County line, and the cause of the blaze is still unknown. Officials say that the fire grew to about 100 feet by 50 feet in size. Northbound freeway traffic was mildly impacted for about an hour. At the transfer station in Centralia, they're hoping to be up and

0: running at full capacity next week, but Public Works Director Jeff Soderquist said that they discovered that the weekend fire destroyed the electrical wiring in the area where you dump your garbage.
1: A lot of electrical is damaged in there. 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
0: The Centralia Transfer Station is running at half capacity this week after a fire erupted in the facility on Sunday. The rain and flood season is just around the corner, but a new updated projection from NOAA shows that the Lewis County area is likely going to have a generally dry and warmer than average start to the season. I'm Miles McKnight, and you're now up to date with Live 95 News.
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3: 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Just call me at 360-736-1766 as we get underway for today with Loverboy.